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0: Tired of that mid-afternoon slump? 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

0: 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And don't forget, Leonard's stock an extensive range of doonas, sheets, pillows and towels, as well as a range of quality gifts. 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

0: Leonard's are gearing up for winter. Ladies' fashion wear, men's and kids' casual wear are arriving daily for you to stock up on in the colder months ahead. There are kids and youth football and soccer boots, as well as footy socks and a new range of safety headgear introduced this year. They are available now to help you kick off the season in style. So if you're looking for something warmer as winter approaches, call in to see Leonard's range of track pants, pullovers, tops, flannelette shirts and jackets, beanies and gloves for all those freezing days outdoors. And don't forget, Leonard's stock an extensive range of doonas, sheets, pillows and towels, as well as a range of quality gifts. 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
1: Now everybody, have you heard?

Okay, it's Marty B here. We're just doing a drive-by, and that was a bit of Toto Africa. I thought everybody might want to know what the weather's going to be like over the next couple of days, so I've come in to do a deep dive on the weather. You're listening to MTM FM 91.9, and Marty behind the microphone. Okay, today, mostly sunny, 10 degrees to 25 degrees is your range. Central west slopes and plains for Monday, mostly sunny. Medium chance of showers on the northern slopes, slight chance elsewhere. Okay, a chance of a thunderstorm on the northern plains. At night, winds east, northeast, 15 to 20 kilometres an hour, becoming light in the middle of the day. Okay, today, it says 90% chance of rain, possibly 10 to 20 mil. The UV index is moderate. The fire danger is moderate. A lot of cloud over us at the moment. And on the weather radar, I can see rain about the Warrumbungles, a bit east of us. There is rain out there. And the current temperature is 24.3, feels like 23.3, so to feel like temperature's pretty close. It's a lovely day out there. It's been an absolute fantastic one so far. 40% on the humidity. Winds are coming from the west, southwest, 6 kilometres an hour, gusting out to 11. No rain since 9 a.m. The barometric pressure's 8,017.1 hectopascals and stable. And we're looking at our top temperature about 3 o'clock. Yep. And it looks like the rain will start about 12 a.m. and increasing as the morning goes on. Okay. As I said, there's no active warnings for the location. Let's do the deep dive on Tuesday. Okay. Tuesday, 90% chance of rain, 10 to 20 mils, 15 to 20 degrees is the range. Central west slopes and plains for Tuesday, cloudy, very high chance of rain. Most likely in the morning and afternoon, the chance of a thunderstorm in the late morning and afternoon. Winds east-northeast, 15 to 20 kilometres an hour, tending northwest-northeast in the middle of the day. Then becoming light in the late afternoon. We're looking at the wind coming from the north at 21 kilometres an hour. UV index is moderate and fire danger will be moderate. Okay, let's do the deep dive on Wednesday. Wednesday, 80% chance of rain, 10 to 20 mil we're looking at. 13 to 21 degrees is your temperature for Wednesday. Central west slopes and plains for Wednesday, cloudy, the chance of a morning fog on the plains, high chance of showers in the north, medium chance elsewhere. The chance of a thunderstorm in the afternoon and evening, light winds. Winds will be 12 kilometres an hour, that's light, coming from the east. Well, that's where the rain's coming from at the moment anyway. UV index is moderate, there's no fire danger. Okay, so that's a deep dive on the weather for the next couple of days. Okay then, and that weather has been proudly brought to you by Gray's Auto Electrical, your steel specialist. And while we're in here, we'll do a read. It's with great sadness that I read this. Family and friends of the late John Wallace Alexander Brown, more fondly known as Wal, loving husband of Wendy, beloved son of Alec and Nancy, are warmly invited to attend his funeral service to be held at St. Barnabas Anglican Church, Canamble, on Tuesday, 26th of May, 2026, at 11 p.m. So that's tomorrow, 26th, at 11 p.m. That's for John Wallace Alexander Brown's funeral. And also followed by interment at the Canamble Cemetery. Funeral arrangements for the late Wal Brown are in the care of Philpott Funerals, funeral directors and monumental masons of Canamble and surrounding districts. Vale Wal. Okay then.
I hope you enjoyed the deep dive on the weather. I'll be back tomorrow, so don't forget, Marty B will be here 9 a.m. till 12 tomorrow, and we'll have Canamble Primary School children coming in once again at 10 o'clock to do their stuff. It's great getting them in the studio and making them realise this could be a job. Even though we volunteer, I love it, so that's why I do it. Giving something back to the community, it's a great thing, I think. And it doesn't have to be much, just give something back. Okay then, well, I'm going to do the drive off. I'm Marty B, this is MTM FM 91.9, proudly local. And let's hope the week improves for us. We need the rain, we don't need the rain. We'll find out. I know the farmers want it, and that's the most important thing. Okay, let's go with a bit of Sonny Boys, KD Ferry, some Kenny Rogers, some Gaga, Police, Billie Eilish. Here we go, Sonny Boys. And I love this.

on a warm summer's evening, on a train bound for nowhere, I met up with a gambler. We were both too tired to sleep, so we took turns of staring

0: reminder that school speed zones are now in operation. Speed limits of 40 kilometres per hour and below should now be observed. New South Wales school zones generally operate between 8 to 9:30am and 2:30 to 4pm on school day.
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cynical. So you're a tough guy, like you really rough guy. 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

0: Tired of that mid-afternoon slump? Feeling like you'll get up and go just like got up and went? 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

0: the club on the Castlereagh, the Coonamble Bowling Club has bingo and raffles every Monday, social bowls from 10am on Tuesdays, poker from 7pm on Wednesdays, bingo at 1:30pm Thursdays, and meat raffles on a Friday night. 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

0: of oil or a flat tyre? 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
1: Hello, I'm Peter Hislop. A fighter, a natural leader, and someone who loved deeply and was loved just as much. They're the words family is using to describe Neil Danaher following news of his death from motor neuron disease, aged 65. He was honoured for his work with Fight MND and The Big Freeze and was named 2025 Australian of the Year. Neil accepted the award, assisted with an artificial voice.
2: This recognition isn't just for me. It belongs to the entire MND community, the families, the carers, the researchers, the volunteers. It also belongs to my family, headed by my wife Jan and our children and their partners, who have been with me every step of the way on this challenging journey.
1: He will be farewelled at a state funeral with arrangements to follow. The head of the nation's spy agency has told the Royal Commission on Anti-Semitism and Social Cohesion his agency was not underfunded in terms of counter-terrorism activities. Mike Burgess has given evidence, saying even though funding is sufficient, resources were stretched at the time of the attack.
3: So yes, we were pivoting resources across because that's where the leads took us and where we were required to put effort. But of course, at the same time, we're always making sure that we're not leaving serious threats uninquired or uninvestigated.
1: The so-called Teal Independents have shrugged off suggestions they would be jeopardising their supporters by forming a new political party. Noah Second reports from Canberra.
4: Independent member for Warringah, Zali Stegall, confirmed she is in talks with fellow independents to consider forming a political party. Ms Stegall says she's considering all options to ensure the best outcome for her community.
5: Many in the Australian public are looking to the status quo and saying, I don't like it. What else can we have?
4: Independent MP Allegra Spender has encouraged the media to wait until anything actually changes. Meanwhile, Nicolette Buller, Kate Cheney, Helen Haynes and Monique Ryan say they won't be joining a political party at this time.
1: Traditional owners in western New South Wales are alleging New South Wales state agency Energy Co has destroyed a culturally significant site for transmission lines. Federal Clare MP Andrew Gee says he's been speaking with Wiradjuri elders as a corridor is cleared for transmission lines in the Cope State Forest as part of the Central West Arana Renewable Energy Zone. Andrew Gee has called on the Premier, Chris Minns, to explain.
6: Because it's government, they seem to be able to get away with it. It seems that it's one rule for government and another rule for everyone else. So Premier Chris Minns, we need on the double a full statement from your government about what is going on in the Central West Orana Renewable Energy Zone.
1: The Nationals have called for changes to the Sex Discrimination Act to define gender on a biological basis following a prominent federal court case. This month, the federal court ruled transgender woman Roxanne Tickle was directly discriminated against when kicked off the women-only Giggle for Girls app. But Nationals leader Matt Canavan says the definition should be changed.
7: We don't want to take rights away from anyone, but it is now clear that the changes that were made to the Sex Discrimination Act almost 15 years ago now have taken rights away from people like Sal, from the women of Australia, and that needs to be fixed.
1: And in sport, NRL boss Andrew Abdo has resigned to become CEO at Tennis Australia. Abdo led Rugby League in close partnership with ARLC Chair Peter Volandis. Mr Volandis has thanked his colleague.
8: Andrew has been the ultimate professional. He has been loyal. He has been hardworking. He has been every adjective I can think. I can't think of a better CEO.
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0: 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They specialise in major roadwork construction, but they are more than happy to grade and improve your access road. 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

0: Put it on the public record. 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

The devil went down to Georgia. He was looking for a soul to steal. He was in a bind because he was way behind and he was willing to make a deal. When he came across this young man sawing on a fiddle and playing it hot, and the devil jumped up on a hickory stump and said, "Boy, let me tell you what. I guess you didn't know it, but I'm a fiddle player too. 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Now you play pretty good fiddle, boy, but give the devil his due. I bet a fiddle of gold against your soul, because I think I'm better than you." The boy said, "My name's Johnny, and it might be a sin, but I'll take your bet, and you're gonna regret

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Johnny said, "Devil, just come on back if you ever want to try again. I done told you once, you son of a bitch, I'm the

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2: With who?
1: The girl next door, you know? 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
1: Breaker 19, this here's a rubber duck. You got a copy on me, Big Ben, come on. Yeah, 10-4, Big Ben, for sure. By golly, it's clean clear to Flagtown, come on. Yeah, it's a big 10-4 there, Big Ben. Yeah, we definitely got the front door, good buddy. Mercy sakes alive, looks like we got us a convoy.
2: It was the dark of the moon on the 6th of June in a Kenworth pulling logs. Cab over Pete with a reefer on and a Jimmy hauling hogs. We is heading for Bear on I-10 about a mile out of Shaky Town. I says, Pigpen, this here's a rubber duck and I'm about to put the hammer down.

0: back off them hogs. Good, 10-4, about 5 miles or so. 10, roger, them hogs is getting intense up here.
1: By the time we got into Tulsa Town, we had 85 trucks in all. But they's a roadblock up on the Cloverleaf, and them bears was wall to wall. Yeah, them Smokies as thick as bugs on a bumper. They even had a bear in the air. I says, calling all trucks, this here is the duck. We about to go

0: Pigpen. Negatory, Pigpen, you're still too close. Yeah, them hulk is starting to close up my sinuses. Mercy sakes, you better back off another 10.
1: Well, we rolled up Interstate 44 like a rocket sled on rails. We tore up all of our swindle sheets and left them setting on the scales. By the time we hit that shy town, them bears was getting smart. They'd brought up some reinforcements from the Illinois National Guard. There's armored cars and tanks and jeeps and rigs of every size. Yeah, them chicken coops was full of bears and choppers filled the skies. Well, we shot the line, we went for broke with 1,000 screaming trucks and 11 long-haired friends of Jesus in a chartreuse microbus.
0: Here, rubber duck to Sodbuster. Come on there, yeah. 10-4, Sodbuster. Listen, you want to put that microbus in behind that suicide jockey? Yeah, he's hauling dynamite and he needs all the help he can get.
1: Well, we laid a strip for the Jersey Shore and prepared to cross the line. I could see the bridge was lined with bears, but it didn't have a doggone dime. I says, Pigpen, this here's a rubber duck. We just ain't a gonna pay no toll. So we crashed the gate doing 98. I says, let them truckers

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take my hand and come with me, because you look so fine that I really want to make you mine. I said you look so fine that I really want to make you mine. 4, 5, 6, come on and get your kicks. Now you don't need to mind.

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I said, you look so fine that I really want to make you mine. 4, 5, 6, come on and get your kicks. Now you don't need

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Leonard's is a proud sponsor of Coonamble's 91.9 MTM FM since 1998.

You might have selected the Community Plus app. That's very beneficial, and thank you for downloading and making the time to use that in all parts of the world. Folks, the Fargotties are standing by. Hit the music machine as we get Tuesday the 26th up.

A very good morning to you as you're waking around Australia on this Tuesday morning. It is Tuesday, 26th of May, and hope everything's under control in your part of the world. And we'll look at the weather around Australia in just a moment. We'll get back to the music mix, which will take us through to the next news and weather. And following that news and weather, we'll have our album of the week. And Alex from Kingswood will join me once again this morning. We'll give you an opportunity to win their brand new album out last Friday on ABC Music, Midnight Mavericks. But before we do much more, and before we get back to that music mix, let's look at this weather around Australia. My goodness, what a mix.

Brisbane, cloudy showers, 24. Sydney, cloudy showers, possible thunderstorm, 23. Canberra, cloudy with rain and 16. Melbourne, cloudy with a shower or two about and 18. Hobart, cloudy showers, 14. And Adelaide, partly cloudy showers, 19. Perth, mostly sunny, 25. And Alice Springs, mostly sunny, 17. Into Queensland, Cairns and Townsville, both partly cloudy and 28. Mackay, partly cloudy, 26. And Rockhampton, partly cloudy, a shower or two clearing, 26 there at Rocky. And Hervey Bay, partly cloudy, a shower or two, 25. Gander, partly cloudy, a possible shower, and 27. Into New South Wales, Armidale, cloudy, a shower or two, 20. Orange, cloudy, rain, 13. Yass, cloudy, rain, possible thunderstorm, 15. And in Young today, cloudy, rain, 16. Cooma, following the news, hold the phones, I'll give you the cue to call.

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1: National Radio News.
2: Good morning, I'm David Cameron. US President Donald Trump has reiterated that he either wants a great and meaningful deal with Iran or no deal at all. But in his latest comments, Mr. Trump has also now linked this to a call for Saudi Arabia, Qatar and other Arab states, as well as Pakistan, to sign the Abraham Accords, which would see them normalise ties with Israel. The BBC's Lucy Williamson has this report.
3: Some of the countries Mr. Trump is demanding make peace with Israel have no diplomatic relations with the Jewish state. He says Saudi Arabia and Qatar should begin the process once a ceasefire deal with Iran was finalised, and that refusal would be read as bad intentions. His sudden focus on expanding regional peace accords may be an attempt to bolster the perceived benefits of a deal with Iran. It may also be a bid to sweeten the deal for Israel's leaders, many of whom appear sharply critical of the ceasefire.
2: West Australian Independent MP Kate Chaney says the time isn't right to join a new political party. Independent MPs Zali Steggall, Allegra Spender and Senator David Pocock say they've been discussing the need for a progressive party. Speaking to the ABC, Ms. Chaney says she won't rule out a future move.
4: We've seen that politicians should be very, very careful about ruling things out forever. So I won't say not ever, but I'm really focused on delivering for my community, and I think I can do that through making the laws better, through driving the national agenda.
2: Australians are being asked to reflect, listen and understand this National Sorry Day. It's held to remember and honour the many thousands of Indigenous children forcibly removed from their families between 1910 and 1970. In 2008, then Prime Minister Kevin Rudd made a formal apology to Aboriginal and Torres Strait Islander people, particularly the Stolen Generations. First Nations journalist and academic Professor Stan Grant says some progress has been made.
5: And I think we need to appreciate that and stop and acknowledge that we have done a lot of that hard work. A long way to go, as in the broader reconciliation process. But there is, I think, a lot of work that we need to acknowledge has already been done.
2: New research shows public trust in the criminal justice system of Australia's largest state has slumped to its lowest level on record, likely driven by a fall in confidence in police. The New South Wales Bureau of Crime Statistics report reveals confidence in the state's police and courts plummeted in 2025 to the lowest point since records began in 2007. Pope Leo has warned that artificial intelligence poses potentially existential risks to humanity and shouldn't be used to concentrate power in the hands of just a few people. In his first teaching document, he said AI should not be used for military purposes. He held a news conference alongside Christopher Ola, the co-founder of the AI company Anthropic, who praised the Pope's intervention.
6: We need more of the world. Religious communities, civil society, scholars, governments, and indeed all people of goodwill, to do what His Holiness has done here, to take seriously, to look closely, and to push events in a better direction. We need informed critics who will tell the labs when we are failing. We need moral voices that the incentives cannot bend.
2: The French Open tennis, and Tanasi Kokkinakis has battled the Paris Heat to stage a five-set comeback. He outlasted Terence Atman 6-7, 6-2, 4-6, 6-3, 7-5.
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8: A very good morning to you as you're waking around Australia, folks. It's bucketing down with rain here at Harrington. I'm on the mid-north coast, halfway between Taree and Port Macquarie. And this rain's been with us for nearly a week, and it's going to continue here for another week, they tell me. Anyway, it's making my concrete grow. I've got no garden, so I'm one of the lucky ones. Well, unlucky, but lucky, if you know what I mean. Wherever you are around Australia, we've got Album of the Week coming up. Hold the phones, I'll give you the cue to call. But we'll look at the weather around Australia. And hopefully it's some better news in your part of Australia.
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8: In Brisbane, cloudy showers 24. Sydney, cloudy showers, possible thunderstorm 23. Canberra, cloudy with rain 16. Melbourne, cloudy with a shower or two, 18. Hobart, cloudy showers, 14. Adelaide, 19 and partly cloudy with showers. Perth, mostly sunny, 25. And Alice Springs, 17 and mostly sunny. Into Queensland, Cairns and Townsville, both partly cloudy with 28 the top. Mackay, partly cloudy, 26. Rockhampton, partly cloudy, a shower or two clearing, 26. Harvey Bay, partly cloudy, a shower or two, 25. Into Gander, partly cloudy, a possible shower, 27. Into New South Wales, Armidale, cloudy, shower or two, 20. Orange, cloudy, rain, 13. Yes, you've got a cloudy day, rain, possible thunderstorm, 15. And Young, cloudy, rain, 16. Cooma, cloudy, rain and 14. Batemans Bay and Bega, both 18 the top. The cloudy day and possible thunderstorm in both centres. In Griffith today, cloudy, rain, possible thunderstorm, also 18. Into Victoria, Mildura, partly cloudy, showers increasing 19. Swan Hills, partly cloudy, showers easing, possible thunderstorm though 19. Shepparton, cloudy, showers, possible thunderstorm, 18. And Bairnsdale, cloudy, rain, increasing, and 17. Horsham, partly cloudy, and showers easing, 17. And Warrnambool, cloudy, showers easing, 19. Into South Australia, Mount Gambier, cloudy, showers easing, 18. Port Pirie, partly cloudy, a shower or two and 17. And Ceduna, partly cloudy, showers 19. Into Tasmania, Nubina, cloudy, showers 15. Huonville, cloudy, showers 13. And Oatlands, cloudy, showers 11. In the Territory, and Darwin, sunny and 32. In WA, Albany and Bunbury, both mostly sunny, 22. Karratha, 25 and sunny, and Newman, sunny 23, Kununurra, sunny 30, and Broome, sunny 28. Heron, Harrington and Taree on the mid-north coast of New South Wales, partly cloudy, showers, and the top of 23. You're up to date with news, sport and weather. Album of the week, Alex from Kingswood coming along to chat. Hold the phones, I will give you the cue to call, and no calls during the news that follows. Once again, I'll give you the cue to call there following that weather.
9: I was driving the bus, doing the after school run, so it was full of kids. I was coming around that bend just after the bridge back there, you know. 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I had to stop, but gee, I wish the kids hadn't seen it. 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Oh, I just can't stop thinking about it. Jeez, those kids.
10: 8 out of 10 speeding deaths on country roads occur on bends. How fast are you going now? 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
16: Tuesday morning, it's album of the week time on Good Morning Country. Our album of the week comes from the Four Piece. Well, at times they're Four Piece, but they are known as Kingswood, and they are currently on the road touring Australia, and more details on that down the end of the interviews with Midnight Mavericks. That's the name of the tour, and that's the name of the brand new album. And having a chat this week is member and producer, mixer, and a very good morning once again to Alex Lasker. Good morning, Alex.
17: Well, g'day, Walsh. It's great to be back.
16: Mate, we're chatting about Midnight Mavericks and your writing. Writing, is it something that was always something you wanted to be part of, or how did your writing blossom? How did it all start?
17: I was very fortunate enough to have piano lessons as a youngster, and every time I would go home with my homework, I'd always end up creating something in addition to it and thinking that that was a normal process. So I suppose the urge to write has always been within me. And then completing a music degree and just playing around town from the age of basically 14 and 15 onwards, meant that I was exposed to so many great songs, and it's sort of natural to be inspired by the songs that you're performing, because they have to have come from somewhere. So it just spurred me on to make my own.
16: Alex, your parents, was music in the family?
17: No, not at all.
16: Just, where do you think it came from? Where do you think those genes go back to?
17: I imagine somewhere to my grandparents. I know my grandmother used to play mandolin.
16: Yeah.
17: I don't know. My parents love music. It was always around the house, and my sister and I are very musical, so it's got to be in there somewhere.
16: Like a lot of us that are in different aspects of the industry, the old catch cry from the home base came, get a job and then pursue your dream. Was that ever coming across in your household that they really thought you should have got a job first?
17: I was always fortunate in that it was never you should have got a job. I've always had like a pretty strong work ethic, so I had jobs from my teenage years onwards. And my parents were hugely supportive of my musical career, namely having spent however many countless hours, dollars and years educating me in it.
16: Yeah.
17: But the other thing they said was have a backup plan. To which I started on the backup plan, but very quickly abandoned once I realised that you can't have one. So,
16: what was that backup plan, Alex? What would it be? A vet, a doctor, an engineer, or what would it have been?
17: Actually, hilariously that you mention it, engineering was my first backup plan. I didn't want to be a mechanical engineer. I ended up settling in finishing a commerce degree. So I was going to market and manage and do economics and all sorts of things. And I suppose some of that stuff has come to be reasonably helpful in the land of music. So I'm very grateful for my parents on many levels.
16: Do you prefer to write or co-write, or is it you know, six of one and a half a dozen of the other.
17: Yeah, it's definitely either or. It just depends on what the yield is for me. It depends on how moved I am by the song, and if I have another great mind or another couple of great minds in the room with me, I'm very welcome. Very welcoming of that. I just love the experience of a great song.
16: Was this album purpose written, or was it music and tracks that had been put down and just sitting there waiting for a project?
17: No, this one was very, very purposely written. I try not to frequent too much of reusing old material. I think the things that you come up with at the time that you come up with them have a relevance for your life for a particular reason. So I try, and that's not to say we haven't recycled a few things here and there, but very much so I try and make it what's current in my life and in my mind and how I'm feeling musically.
16: Got any problems delving into areas that may have been very difficult? Because when you're a songwriter, you're expected to lay it all on the table, and more so in this day and age with these writers in the round segments, or you know, in days gone by, you would never hear a radio program talking to a songwriter about the lyrics. It was always the music first, and the advertising equally important.
17: Yeah, I suppose so. I don't find it. I think I come from a bridge the gap between the modern age and the older age, where more traditional customs were celebrated in terms of the release of music, and now in the modern age, it is very insular and very psychological, and everything has to mean everything, and it's like, that doesn't mean I don't devalue it or I don't put myself into my songs. But I can certainly, I know how to guard myself, and I know how to write, I know how to frame things creatively that are still honest, but it can be like a manifestation of those ideas or a creative version of the truth to make it palatable. You know, sometimes the truth is crude, so you want to, you know, it's like anything. It's like raw ingredients are crude, but you can turn them into a lovely meal. So I think music's not dissimilar.
16: Alex, just finally on songwriting, there are tracks written these days, and even on this album, you've got a 5 minute 15 second track, one there at 4 minutes 24. The norm would have been the 2:37s and the 1:59. It tends to have had a big swing around, and that's got to be beneficial for songwriters, doesn't it?
17: I think the beauty of having no restriction on time just lets the song develop naturally, and to honour the best writing for it and its best representation. A lot of the time songs have been confined to format because of whether it be broadcast space or literal physical wax or tape. And then furthermore, in the consumption of streaming songs, the idea that everything has to be short. It's like sometimes short is fantastic and sometimes it's not. So we have the luxury now of just that time is available to us as we want it to be. It's up to the listener. It's really up to the listener how much they give.
16: Folks, I'm chatting with singer, songwriter, musician and producer Alex Lasker. Now, Alex, it's time for me to pick another track, and the track I've gone to is another single that was released previously. Can you tell me about Faith?
17: Absolutely. Well, see, this one was, speaking of co-writes, this was a fantastic co-write that took place in Nashville a couple of years ago with fellow artist Tyler Halverson, who's a touring artist in America, and has actually come out, I think, to Australia for a couple of shows, and then John Deschutes, who writes for Lainey Wilson, to name a few. None of this was sort of known to any of us and who we were. We just were a bunch of blokes in a room trying to write a good song. And so it became Faith. I think some sort of inclination of Tyler's relationship at the time, but obviously with all of us contributing our own experiences and whatnot, and there you have it.
16: Well, we'll feature that particular track. Thank you for your time this morning. Have a safe and durable day, and we will catch up, God willing, again tomorrow, Wednesday.
17: Thanks, Walshy. Look forward to it. Can't wait.
16: On Good Morning Country, our album of the week comes from Kingswood. It's their brand new studio album, Midnight Mavericks. Hold that phone. I'll give you the cue to call at the appropriate time. And remember to have that pen and paper handy for Friday. It's out through ABC Music, but we can tell you where to go directly to get hold of not only the album, but vinyl as well. And there is directions on the electronic platforms as well about touring dates and the finale of this Midnight Mavericks tour. But here is that featured track, folks, Kingswood and Faith.
8: Before we get to that track, if you're departing top of the hour, thank you for your company this morning. I hope you can join me tomorrow from the bunker, and we'll do it all again. Heading to news and weather following the track Faith, and I've got Tom Curtin locked and loaded to get us closer to that news and weather. Have a safe, enjoyable day, and we'll open up the phone lines now. 0488 677 645, 0488 677 645, and phones are open through to the next news and weather. We'll close off at the next news, and I'll give you the cue to call at the appropriate time.

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2: Good morning, I'm David Cameron. Uganda has confirmed two new cases of Ebola, bringing to seven the total since the virus was discovered there 10 days ago. The head of the World Health Organization, Tedros Adhanom Ghebreyesus, says a delay in detecting Ebola cases means responders are playing catch-up. He says there have been 220 suspected Ebola deaths in the outbreak. The BBC's Emery Macamino says containment work is being complicated by mistrust among the victims' families.
3: The tensions in the community are still there, with people claiming the bodies of their loved ones that have died of Ebola. Obviously, the response team cannot give them the body back because this is considered highly contagious. So they have to convince the communities that proper, safer barrier must be done by highly trained health workers.
2: AFL champion Neil Danaher is being remembered for his legacy in the fight against motor neurone disease. The former player and coach died yesterday, aged 65, after campaigning against MND for 13 years since his own diagnosis. After nearly three decades, many of the recommendations from the Bringing Them Home report on the stolen generation haven't been implemented. Today is Sorry Day, and the Healing Foundation has released a new plan for action. Speaking to NIRS, Chair Steve Larkin says it's long overdue.
4: Yeah, a generation, not many of these crucial actions haven't been taken. Only 5 or 6% of the report's recommendations have been fully implemented. And many of those survivors who had shared their experiences with the National Inquiry are no longer with us. And those who were left are ageing and running out of time to see key recommendations realised.
2: The European Space Agency has offered Australian astronaut Catherine Bennell-Pegg a potential mission to the International Space Station. She hasn't flown in space before and says it would boost Australia's opportunities in the international space research sector. The offer is heavily dependent on finding financial support. Advocates say schools are a critical environment to prevent gender-based violence. A new report's found young Australians are forming attitudes about gender, sex and relationships earlier than ever. Leading national anti-violence organisation Our Watch and a University of Melbourne team found young people are experiencing the positives of relationships and the risks of harm at a critical stage of development. The report says online risks are rising, with social media platforms enabling image-based abuse and coercive sexting. In England, there have been several international winners at the annual cheese rolling races in Gloucestershire. In a tradition thought to date back hundreds of years, competitors hurl themselves down a steep hill in pursuit of a 3-kilo wheel of double Gloucester. In the first downhill men's race, the German YouTuber Tom Kopke was victorious for the third year in a row, as covered by the BBC.
5: 2026 is underway. The cheese goes off to the right-hand side of shot. Chris Anderson looking good as he's been cut off. He's gone head over heels for a double Gloucester. Tom Kopke has won it for Germany.
2: And Alex Haggis from France took the women's downhill title. She was dressed as a mouse.
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0: A very good morning to you. I'm Kevin Walsh. This is Good Morning Country from the bunker in Arrington. Folks, hold the phones. I'll give you the cue to call shortly. We've got a bit of work to do before we get back to Album of the Week. And we've got the music mix locked and loaded to take us through to the next news and weather, which will be along in around about 25 minutes' time. But firstly, let's look at the weather for the major centres.
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0: In Brisbane, cloudy showers 24. Sydney, cloudy showers. Possible thunderstorm 23. Canberra, cloudy with rain 16. Melbourne, cloudy shower or two 18. Hobart, cloudy showers 14. And Adelaide, partly cloudy showers 19. Perth, mostly sunny 25. And Alice Springs, mostly sunny 17. Here in Harrington and Taree on the mid-north coast in New South Wales, the rain, they tell us showers, but it's been like this for the last few days. It looks like continuing, but it's quite heavy at the moment. Partly cloudy with the showers, well, it's heavy rain showers, and 23. You're up to date with news, sport and weather. Hold those phones, not quite ready. We'll be back with you in just a moment.
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0: Certainly is, and this is Tuesday, May 26th. Folks, we're going to open up the phones and you've got 24 minutes to get your name into the draw for the Album of the Week. And the Album of the Week is the new album for Kingswood. The phone number to call is 0488 677 645. 0488 677 645. 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We'll close off at the next news and weather.
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1: Started with the old emu. 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Then Rip Rip would chip, and more to make us think. 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
2: Good morning, I'm David Cameron. Uganda has confirmed two new cases of Ebola, bringing to seven the total since the virus was discovered there 10 days ago. The head of the World Health Organization, Tedros Adhanom Ghebreyesus, says a delay in detecting Ebola cases means responders are playing catch-up. He says there have been 220 suspected Ebola deaths in the outbreak. The BBC's Emery Macamino says containment work is being complicated by mistrust among the victims' families.
3: The tensions in the community are still there, with people claiming the bodies of their loved ones that have died of Ebola. Obviously, the response team cannot give them the body back because this is considered highly contagious. So they have to convince the communities that proper, safer barrier must be done by highly trained health workers.
2: AFL champion Neil Danaher is being remembered for his legacy in the fight against motor neurone disease. The former player and coach died yesterday, aged 65, after campaigning against MND for 13 years since his own diagnosis. After nearly three decades, many of the recommendations from the Bringing Them Home report on the Stolen Generation haven't been implemented. Today is Sorry Day, and the Healing Foundation has released a new plan for action. Speaking to NIRS, Chair Steve Larkin says it's long overdue.
4: Yeah, a generation on, many of these crucial actions haven't been taken. Only 5 or 6% of the report's recommendations have been fully implemented. And many of those survivors who had shared their experiences with the National Inquiry are no longer with us. And those who are left are ageing and running out of time to see key recommendations realised.
2: The European Space Agency has offered Australian astronaut Catherine Bennell Pegg a potential mission to the International Space Station. She hasn't flown in space before and says it would boost Australia's opportunities in the international space research sector. The offer is heavily dependent on finding financial support. Advocates say schools are a critical environment to prevent gender-based violence. A new report's found young Australians are forming attitudes about gender, sex and relationships earlier than ever. Leading national anti-violence organisation Our Watch and a University of Melbourne team found young people are experiencing the positives of relationships and the risks of harm at a critical stage of development. The report says online risks are rising, with social media platforms enabling image-based abuse and coercive sexting. In England, there have been several international winners at the annual cheese rolling races in Gloucestershire. In a tradition thought to date back hundreds of years, competitors hurl themselves down a steep hill in pursuit of a 3-kilo wheel of double Gloucester. In the first downhill men's race, the German YouTuber Tom Kopke was victorious for the third year in a row, as covered by the BBC.
5: 2026 is underway. The cheese goes off to the right-hand side of shot. Chris Anderson looking good as he's been cut off. He's gone head over heels for a double Gloucester. Tom Kopke has won it for Germany.
2: And Alex Haggis from France took the women's downhill title. She was dressed as a mouse.
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Good morning. Nice to have your company. It is Tuesday morning, the 26th of May. Folks, our album of the week has closed and we've got 99 entries. Yeah, couldn't crack the 100, but we've got 99 and we'll do that draw coming up this half hour. We'll get back to the music mix with Walshy on the wireless from the bunker in Harrington on the mid-north coast of New South Wales. Folks, hope the day's shaping up to be a nice one for you and everything's falling into place.

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1: Brisbane, cloudy showers 24. Sydney, cloudy showers, possible thunderstorm 23. Canberra, cloudy with rain 16. Melbourne, cloudy, a shower or two 18. And Hobart, cloudy showers 14. Adelaide, partly cloudy showers 19. Perth, mostly sunny 25. Alice Springs, you got a mostly sunny day and 17. Into Queensland, Cairns and Townsville, both partly cloudy and 28. And Mackay, partly cloudy, 26. Rockhampton, partly cloudy, a shower or two clearing. And partly cloudy day there, 26 in Rockhampton. 25 in Hervey Bay with a partly cloudy day and a shower or two. Gained a partly cloudy, possible shower, 27. Into New South Wales, Armidale, cloudy, shower or two, 20. Orange, cloudy, rain, 13. And Yass, cloudy, rain, possible thunderstorm, 15. In Young today, it'll be cloudy with rain, 16. Cooma, cloudy, rain, and 16. In Cooma, cloudy, rain, and 14. Batemans Bay, 18, and Bega, 18. It's cloudy and rain with a possible thunderstorm on the horizon. Griffith, cloudy, rain, possible thunderstorm, 18. Now into Victoria, Mildura, partly cloudy, showers increasing, 19. Swan Hill, partly cloudy, showers easing, possible thunderstorm, 19. And Shepparton, cloudy, showers, partly possible thunderstorm with that day, and 18. Bansdale, cloudy, rain increasing, 17. And Horsham, partly cloudy, showers easing, 17. In Warrnambool today, cloudy, showers easing, and 19. Over to South Australia, Mount Gambier, cloudy, showers easing, 18. Port Pirie, partly cloudy, a shower or two, 17. And Ceduna, showers, 19. In Tasmania, Noobina, cloudy, showers, 15. Ewenville, cloudy, showers, 13. And Oatlands, cloudy, showers, 11. In the Territory, Darwin, sunny and 32. Moving to WA, in Albany and Bunbury, both mostly sunny, 22. Karratha, sunny, 25. Newman, sunny, 23. In Kununurra today, sunny, 30. In Broome, sunny, 28. Here in Harrington and Taree on the mid-north coast, New South Wales, partly cloudy, showers, and a top of 23. You're up to date with news, sport and weather. We'll have another bulletin for you in around 22 minutes' time. We'll do the draw for our album of the week this half hour. Phones are closed. We'll do that draw shortly.
2: Good morning, Romeo's Lonely Hearts Club. Good morning, Romeo's. Looking to be lucky in love?
3: Yeah. Hi, my name's Ralph, and I'm looking for love and companionship.
2: Oh, well, I'm sure we can help you, Ralph. Tell me a bit about yourself. Are you fit, healthy?
3: Oh yes, I run every day.
2: Ooh.
3: And I'm the strong, silent, faithful type.
2: Ooh, you sound wonderful, Ralph.
3: Oh, and I'm de-sexed.
2: Ooh.
3: Vaccinated. Ooh. And temperament tested.
2: Oh, lovely.
4: 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They're happy, healthy, and looking for love.
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from Melinda Does Doris and the Black Hills of Dakota. And prior to that, Men and Trucks. Folks, these people are in the draw for our album of the week. Oh, no, we don't. We haven't. No, just... talk amongst yourselves, folks. Little operator error there. I've got to reset this and... didn't actually draw anything, so I saved it in time. All right, these people are in the draw for our album of the week, and it's Kingswood's album, and it was out last Friday through ABC Music, Midnight Mavericks. Cheryl Whalen and Shanae from Mundubbera, a 1, 2 and 3, Andrew and Kim from Dutch and Bagara, a 4 and 5, Kayleen from Hastings, 6, Graham and Zoe from Horsham, 7 and 8, and Reg from Alexander, 9. Alex from Eildon, 10. Dennis and Phyllis from Port Pirie, 11 and 12. Robin, Rod, Kayla, Portia, and Kyle from Horsham, 14 to 18. Brian, Archie, Pam and Norm from Griffith, 19 to 21. That's 19 to 22. Morris from Bateman's Bay, 23. Rick and Jackie from Taggarty, 24 and 25. Barb from Campbelltown, 26. Helen and Lee from Oatlands, 27 and 8. And Leo from Gander, 29. Dot from Orange, 30. Red, Kerry, Scotty, Rick and Carol from Lightning Ridge, 31 to 35. Ken, Russell and Taisha from South Griffith, 36, 7 and 8. Mary from Griffith, 39. Dennis and Lynn from Gander, 40 and 41. Barry and Cindy from Port Macquarie, 42 and 3. Tina from Singleton is 44. Alan from Cooter Elantra is 45. Pete and Beryl from Binjor are 46 and 7. And Shaley from Gander is 48. Now, Katrina, Patricia, Michael, Max and Deb from Oatlands, 49 to 53. Mel and Zach from Bruny Island, 54 and 5. Tommy, Bob and Vera from Bexley, 56, 7 and 8. Andrew and Lisa from Horsham, 59, 60. And Chris and Janice from Bambala, 61 and 2. Donna Mavis from Gander, 63, 4. Trevor, Heather and Ian from Binaway, 65, 6 and 7. John, Phyllis and Jeanette from Rokeby, 68, 9, 70. Daryl and Jody from Kybian, 71 and 72. Ian, Julie and Robin from Cundletown, 73, 4 and 5. Nathan, Paul and Stephanie Gilgandra, 76, 7 and 8. Pete from Lug Eldon, 79. Beck and Lloyd Kelso, 80 and 81. Gary and Michelle from Oatlands, 82-3, and Margaret from Manildra, 84. Des and Wayne from Allensburg, 85-6. And Neville, Barbara, Katrina, Aisha and Brendan from Gander, 87 through to 91. Mark from Maruya is 92. And Phil from Holt's Flat, 93. Helen and Bill from Warrnambool, 94-5. And Leonie and Jeff from Berger, 96 and 97. And the final numbers this morning go to Gary and Helen from Wagga Wagga, 98 and 99. Good luck, folks, to all of you out there. And the winning number this morning is... ...45 has dropped into the window. And... that's Alan at Cooter Elantra. Alan, you're the winner this morning. So we'll get a copy off to you at the first opportunity. And I'll be back here in the bunker tomorrow, Wednesday, and we'll do it again with another copy. Heather will be in the chair on Thursday from Horsham. And hope you can join myself and Heather for the remainder of this week. Folks, just want to tell you about the Alexandra 29th Truck, Ute and Rod Show. 10 a.m. to 4 p.m. main day, Sunday the 7th of June at the main shopping complex, the
the sealed bitumen roads of Alexander's Main Street. There is free entry, a Saturday truck run, live music, and they always have great guests there. Exhibitions, trade displays, wood chop, major auction, children's amusement, and the shops are open, all taking place to raise money for wonderful charity. In 29 years it's been operating, and they would love your support on Sunday, June 7. We are heading to the news and weather. If you're departing, have a safe, enjoyable day, and we'll take you with Two-Tone Pony and a couple of tracks from their catalogue.

0: very good morning to you as you're waking around Australia. You might have just joined Good Morning Country. Well, you're in time for the final hour of this Tuesday, the 26th of May. Folks, we'll get back to that music mix and a special double shout out in just a moment for a family that are celebrating a double birthday.
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0: In Brisbane, looking at the major centres, Brisbane, cloudy showers, 24. Sydney, cloudy showers, possible thunderstorm, 23. Canberra, 16 and cloudy with rain. Melbourne, 18 and cloudy with a shower or two expected. Hobart, cloudy showers, 14. And Adelaide, partly cloudy showers, 19. Perth, mostly sunny, 25. And Alice Springs, mostly sunny, 17. Here in Harrington and Taree on the mid-north coast, New South Wales, partly cloudy with those heavy showers earlier, and they'll probably be heavy continuing, and not only today, but I'm told for a few more days, a top of 23. Folks, we'll get back to the music mix very, very shortly with Walshy on the wireless. Good morning.
2: There are some clear warning signals that someone you love could be abusing drugs or alcohol. Violent mood swings. 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The Salvation Army Bridge Program for Drug and Alcohol Rehabilitation. 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
3: To make sure your children are safe. So when you take them to school or pick them up, particularly children under the age of 10, hold their hand. In busy traffic areas and when you're crossing the road, don't just let them go, because children and safety go hand in hand.

0: I want to turn our attention to Warrnambool this morning because there is a double birthday. Helen, happy birthday at Warrnambool for you. And I'm not allowed to say it, I think. 88 today. Well done. And your husband Bill's celebrating a birthday today also. 89. Well done to both of you, and may the celebrations continue through to the weekend with family, friends and loved ones. I know you enjoy Good Morning Country, and I do hope that this day finds you both receiving lots and lots of well wishes from all over. Happy birthday, Helen. Happy birthday, Bill, down in Warrnambool. From all of us, Heather, myself and all the crew behind the scenes from Good Morning Country.
1: Hello there, I'm Daniel O'Donnell, and together with Walshy, here's another one of my tracks.

very little special tracks. The Bill and Helen, or Helen and Bill, both celebrating their birthdays today down in Warrnambool. Joe Dolan there with I Love You More and More Each Day. Jim Reeves, of course, with I Love You Because. And Daniel O'Donnell opened up with Have I Told You Lately That I Love You, and that's with his wife, Magella. All right, Helen and Bill, I've invited Slim along to serenade you on your birthday. Here's a triple play from the late, great Slim Dusty.

Thursday, making my Mechanica, the Swaggy from Slim. And we also had Star Trucker and Sally, the girl on Channel 8. We are heading through to the news and weather, the final bulletin. And I've gone to my Irish catalogue, and they call themselves the Strummer Boys. And they did a cover of a classic, To the News.

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1: In both Albany and Bunbury, mostly sunny in 22. Karratha, sunny 25. Newman, 23 and sunny. In Kununurra, sunny 30. Broome, sunny 28. In Perth today, mostly sunny 25. While in Harrington and Taree on the mid-north coast of New South Wales, partly cloudy, showers in the top of 23. You're up to date with news, sport and weather. We'll get back to that music mix in just a moment, folks. It is Walshy on the wireless, thanks to your local community radio station, or you may have selected to use the Community Plus app from any part of the world, and we thank you for the opportunity to bring you the best mix of country.
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6: Hi, this is Paul Costa and you're listening to Walshy Breakfast Time on Good Morning Country.

That's Keith Urban with a brand new single just out, and a cover of a classic, Steal Away. Prior to that, Paul Costa with a couple of tracks that charted extremely well for him. Seems like a bygone era. House of Mirrors and A Lover's Question. Folks, we are heading to the completion of the show for Tuesday, 26th of May. And earlier today we did our CD album of the week, and Kingswood, their brand new album, Midnight Mavericks, is the album we're giving away this week. We had 99 entries, and number 45 was the winning number. That belonged to Alan at Cootaralandra. Folks, I'll continue tomorrow and have a copy to give away. Heather on Thursday from Horsham, and I'll be back here in the bunker on Friday. Thank you for your company. And as we mentioned earlier, a very special day for Helen and Bill at Warrnambool, celebrating birthdays, both celebrating on this 26th day of May. And we did wish them a very happy birthday to both of them, but if you missed it, happy birthday wishes are going out again. In the meantime, Ollie Austin, of course. It's very appropriate to take us out on this Tuesday morning. Have a good, safe day, please.

0: be singing the blues. You got me singing the blues. You got me singing the blues.
1: G'day friends, this is Brian Letton. Well, it's time for Walshy to go, and this is his parting message, Absent Friends.

0: Captured Islamic State fighters are expected to land in Australia today. They reportedly left a Syrian camp last week and made their way to Qatar, transferring to flights to Sydney and Melbourne. The Australian government insists the women will face the full force of the law upon their return if they've broken any laws. Three so-called ISIS brides were arrested after returning from Syria earlier this month. Former president of the Collingwood Football Club, Eddie Maguire, has paid tribute to AFL legend Neil Denaher, who died yesterday aged 65. He's being remembered for his legacy in a 13-year fight against motor neurone disease, with a state funeral to be scheduled. Speaking to the ABC, Maguire says the King's Birthday Big Freeze fundraiser match between Collingwood and Melbourne will be huge.
1: I've got a feeling that we might even break all records at this game. I think it'll be huge. I think everyone will come together. There'll be a heavy heart as not only football and this state, but now this country that got to know Neil through the Australian of the Year Award will actually, you know, come together as one where we should, at the mighty MCG.
0: The head of the World Health Organization says the Ebola outbreak in Central Africa is outpacing urgent efforts to scale up a response. Tedros Adhanom Ghebreyesus says delays in detecting Ebola cases mean responders are now playing catch-up. 220 people are suspected to have died in the current outbreak. Heather Kerr from the International Rescue Committee says aid workers need help from local leaders.
2: We need to find ways of explaining how Ebola is spread, and it's particularly spread by touching dead bodies. So this is why we need people in the community, respected leaders, to explain this to their communities in rural areas, because they will be listened to.
0: The European Space Agency has offered Australian astronaut Catherine Bennell-Pegg a potential mission to the International Space Station. She hasn't flown in space before and says it would boost Australia's opportunities in the international space research sector. The offer is heavily dependent on finding financial support. The future of Torres Strait traditional languages is the focus of a three-day meeting on Wyoban Thursday Island, which starts today. Karen Durante from NIRS has more.
3: Like many Indigenous people, Torres Strait Islanders were banned from speaking their languages and cultural practices when the London Missionary Society arrived in the 1870s. More than 100 years later, Torres Strait Islander linguists like the late Ephraim Barney would push for the revival of traditional languages. The desire is now being led by the Torres Strait Regional Authority and the newly established Torres Strait Traditional Languages Association. They'll come together this week to host the 2026 Zanath Kes Language Symposium. It will look at strategies to secure the future of traditional languages in the region.
0: Sport and AFL side Essendon have sacked coach Brad Scott with a year remaining on his contract. The Bombers have won just one of their first 11 games and sit on the bottom of the table. Scott departs after 80 games at the helm for 29 wins, 50 losses and a draw. Essendon are now on the hunt for their third senior coach in five seasons. And preparations are continuing for tomorrow night's opening NRL State of Origin game in Sydney.
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8: Okay then, good morning, it's Marty B time, it's Tuesday once again, and the Weatherstone is definitely wet today. Anyway, can't do too much about it, but yeah, hope you're doing okay, hope you've had a great week. I have. I've got some of my kids up staying with me for a while, so yeah, the house has got very busy, which is good. I like it, having people in the house, so I don't have to talk to myself. Anyway, another wet day in Canaanmul, so we better go over straight to the weather and find out what's happening here. Okay, your range today is 14 to 21 on this wonderful show day, Today, possible thunderstorms, central west slopes and plains for Tuesday. Cloudy, very high chance of rain, dead set. Becomes less likely in the evening. The chance of a thunderstorm, possibly severe. Heavy rain, which may lead to flash flooding, winds northwest to northeast, 15 to 20 kilometres an hour, becoming light in the late afternoon. Okay, there's a 90% chance of rain. We're expecting 10 to 20 mil. The UV index is moderate, and the fire danger rating is no rating. We're looking at the satellite here. Most of the state is actually covered in cloud, and there's rain all around us at the moment. So, and you can actually see it on the weather radar. Well, you don't have to see it on the weather radar. All you have to do is look out the window. 17 degrees is the current temperature. Feels like 15.1. Humidity is 95%. The winds are currently coming from the north-northeast at 20 kilometres an hour, gusting out to 25. And rain since 9 a.m. Well, okay, 19 mil. There we go. 1,018 hectopascals on the barometer. And the day is mostly rain today, so we'll hit our top temperature about 2 o'clock this afternoon, but it's definitely going to be a wet one today, peeps, so it is what it is. There are no active warnings for the area just yet, but today it is 90%. We're expecting 10 to 20, and then tomorrow 90% chance of rain again, and we're expecting even more, so 10 to 40 mils to Moz. Okay, and the weather's been proudly brought to you by Gray's Auto Electrical, your still specialist. I was in there yesterday buying a relay and some plugs. Thanks, guys. Great service. Keep up the good work. Anyway, that's the weather for the moment. We'll just leave that. And I was in my car going out to my son's place, and this song came on, and there's about 300 songs on the thumb drive, and I'm trying to find this song again because it's a Gorillaz song, and I really liked it. So I found out the name of it, and come into the studio and found it. So we're going to start today with a bit of Gorillaz, and it's called Fire Coming Out of the Monkey's Head. I like it. See what you think. I'm Marty B. This is MTM FM 91.9. I'm here till lunchtime, and the kids will be in here at 10 o'clock from the primary school, so I look forward to putting them on air. It's going to be a great morning. Stick around.
9: Once upon a time, at the foot of a great mountain, there was a town where the people known as happy folk lived. Their very existence a mystery to the rest of the world, obscured as it was by great clouds. Here they played out their peaceful lives, innocent of the litany of excess and violence that was growing in the world below. To live in harmony with the spirit of the mountain called Monkey was enough. Then one day, strange folk arrived in the town. They came in camouflage, hidden behind dark glasses, but no one noticed them. They only saw shadows,

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2: Good morning, I'm David Cameron. Another group of Australian women and children with links to killed and captured

0: strange folk found their way into the higher reaches of the mountain, and it was there that they found the caves of unimaginable sincerity and beauty. By chance, they stumbled upon the place where all good souls come to rest. The strange folk, they coveted the jewels in these caves above all things, and soon they began to mine the mountain, its rich seam fueling the chaos of their own world. Meanwhile, down in the town, the happy folk slept restlessly, their dreams invaded by shadowy figures digging away at their souls. Every day, people would wake and stare at the mountain. Why was it bringing darkness into their lives? And as the strange folk mined deeper and deeper into the mountain, holes began to appear, bringing with them a cold and bitter wind that chilled the very soul of the monk. For the first time, the happy folk felt fearful, for they knew that soon the monkey would stir from its deep sleep. Then there came a sound, distant first. It grew into gastrophony, so immense that it could be heard far away in space. There were no screams. There was no time. The mountain called Monkey had spoken. There was only fire. And then, nothing.
1: Oh, little town in USA, time has come to stay.

Oh, well, there we go. Great way to start the day with a bit of Gorillaz. And that was from the Demon Days album. The song was Fire Coming Out of the Monkey's Head from 2005. Okay, where were you in 2005? What were you doing? Definitely not sitting in Canamble on a rainy day, that's for sure. Okay, then. Well, let's get back to it. We'll play some more music. I'll get me stuff together and we'll kick on with a few more other interesting things. We've got a funeral announcement coming up at the bottom of the hour. And, yeah, we'll announce that when the time comes. Okay, Mystical Magic, Benson Boone, Crowded House, Mean to Me, Harry Styles, Sign of the Times. I'm Marty B. You're listening to MTM FM 91.9. And the time is 12 minutes past the hour of 9 o'clock. Looking out the play school window, depressing people.

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7: Okay, thank you for them great words from our sponsors. And before that, we had Harry Styles, Signs of the Times from Crowded House, Mean to Me, and some Mystical Magic from Benson Boone. Okay, then, we better make this announcement now. Well, it's great sadness that MTM FM announces family and friends of the late John Wallace Exanter Brown, more fondly known as Wal, loving husband of Wendy, beloved son of Alex and Nancy, and warmly invited to attend his funeral service to be held at St Barnabas Anglican Church, Canamble, on Tuesday the 26th of May at 11 p.m. followed by interment at the Canamble Cemetery. So that's just across the road from us. So that's the funeral announcement for the late John Wallace Exanter Brown, fondly known as Wal. His funeral will be held at St Barnabas at 11 a.m. today, and followed by interment at the Canamble Cemetery. Funeral arrangements for the late Wal Brown are in the care of Philpot Funerals, Funeral Directors and Monumental Masons of Canamble and surrounding districts. So, Valet Wal. Okay, we better bring up something about the show here. So, it's the 26th and the 27th. So obviously, today's the 26th. A bit discombobulated there. Okay, we've got ticket prices here. Adults are $15, child's are $10, pensioners are $10. You can buy a family pass, which gives you two adults, two children, for $40. Parking was $10, but I'm not sure about that because I think maybe the inside parking was sold out, but we'll have to see when you get to the gate. But I did see something mentioned the other day about it. Okay, we got some entertainment there from the fairy floss to the rides to the fireworks, the Canamble show has something for everybody. As usual, there will be all the rides and full sideshow alley, from rides to make you scream to something that's suitable for the little ones. You can find something for all ages to put a smile on your face. Okay, we've got food. There's a large range of food available, from the traditional Dagwood dog. Love them. You can't go to a show without a Dagwood dog. Okay, pavilion, canteen. You can be sure to find something that'll fill you up at the show. Fireworks display will be held at 8 p.m. on the Tuesday night. Don't miss out. There's a bar operating on the Tuesday night and Wednesday lunch, so don't forget to drop in to the bar and catch up with a few old friends. Oh, I love this stuff. Lawnmower racing this year will be holding both annual and anticipated running of the lawnmower at the Canamble show. We'll see what happens there. It will be fun if it's muddy. That will be interesting. The race will be held a relay event with 3-member team. Each member of the team will have to complete a lap of the circuit. The completion is going to be high, so polish your up your mower and give your steward Henry Moxham a call to register. Okay. And then we've got the young woman, junior woman, and tiny tots. The young woman showgirl competition has been run in Canamble since 1965, after the Royal Agricultural Society introduced the Miss Showgirl Quest in 1962. Wow, that was the year I was born. A long time ago. But it wasn't until Miss Margaret Hannah placed third in 1968 that Canamble girl got among the places in the 1974 Miss Sue Goodwin won the competition and won a round the world trip. While there are no round the world trips to be won, a successful contestant at the Royal Show could come home with $10,000. That's nothing to be sneezed at. And it all starts by entering the 2026 Canamble Young Women's Competition. Ooh, I might have to get a gender change. $10,000. Anyway, that's a bit of a rundown on the show and what's happening today. I really do hope the rain holds off so we can enjoy some of it. I don't think we've got a fire danger rating, but keeping the fireworks dry would be a thing. But anyway, let's see what happens. We need the rain and we'd like to go to the show, so it is what it is. And if you want to book online, you can go on just go Canamble Show 123 Ticks, and you can do that. I think there's tickets at the gate. It's when you go in. Okay, so that's the Canamble Show. And funeral notice over and done. And looking out the window, it's not very nice, but it is what it is. So coming up in about half an hour, we'll have the Canamble Public School children in, and they'll bring in some music for me to play, which I've had already sent to me, which is great this time, so I can get myself organised, and they'll do their thing. And it's a great career path for children. It's, if you get into it, you can do radio, you can do all aspects of radio, programming, news. There's a lot of things you can do in radio, or even just make commercials. Sitting at home with a Rode podcaster and cranking out commercials like Angela Wacott does. And there's good money in it too, so yeah, enough of my gabbling. Let's go to... Here we go. Taking My Life Back. It's one of Lolly's songs. I might as well promote that. Some Black Sorrows, some Kings of Leon, some Yotha Yindi. So that's just a bit of the music that's coming up. And let's do a temperature. It is 17, yeah, we haven't changed, 17.2 degrees outside. Still cloudy out the play school window. The weather stone is definitely wet. 9:34, I'm Marty B, MTM FM. Let's go with one of Lolly's songs.

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